Hope you're having a great weekend, a great Father's Day. 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

Jay and Candace in the morning. I think we found Father of the Year. Woody from Dundalk won the exotic racing experience at Pocono, and he's giving it to his son, Junior. He owes you big time for Father's Day now. Yes, you did, Woody. And happy Father's Day to dads everywhere. 93.1 WPOC.

0: Father's Day, we're finding out about something your dad still doesn't know that you did. How about you, Amanda?
1: So there was a friend's house that I would go over to, and we just would steal her dad's beer because he could never keep count.
0: Okay, so after this call and the last one, I don't think my kids are ever allowed to leave the house ever again. They're just

0: again to Trisha. She won $2,500 last week with our 250K USA giveaway. She was so pumped.
1: I did it. Oh, my gosh. Yes.
0: And Trisha won her share of that 250K. $2,500 to see the country this summer as we celebrate America turning the big 250.

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Yep, we're just sucking up to say thanks for listening. Today's Best Country, 93.1 WCMF.

And you know, we love hearing from you. Let me know what you want to hear tonight. If you're on Instagram, say hi there. I'm at Casper Radio. 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Nicole checked in with the talkback mic playing her song right now. Enjoy.

I'm Casper. Thank you for making us a part of your Father's Day. Hope you're having a great one. We're finding out tonight about something that Dad still doesn't know about to this day. More of your answers coming up next. She's

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1: New truck,

great ones. We've been talking about something your dad does that he thinks is totally normal, but it's such a dad thing. He just doesn't realize it. You know, we dads, we're guilty of these things. 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
2: Hey, and welcome to the podcast. I'm Josh, and there's Chuck, and Jerry's here to zoo, which makes this Stizzuff. You should know.
3: That's right. Boy, Lydia had a good title on this one.
2: Did you like it? Go ahead.
3: Well, this is about contortionists, and sure. Lydia titled what she sent us, Bend It Like Gumby.
2: That's right.
3: I think it's good.
2: It is good. 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
3: Yeah, and now we know that she listens

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Hey, good way to get your Monday going. How about with some good news? I got something to share with you coming up in two songs. Hang tight.

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So topic, next hour I want to discuss, what is a sound to you that just says summertime? 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
1: Howdy, Granger. It's Stone in Montana. And I just got to say, I listen to your show every night. Really helps. 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And just keep up the good work. Thanks, my brother. See ya.
2: Thank you, Stone. That's what I'm here for, buddy.

0: 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Ann Hudson is coming up next with all the latest from Nashville. 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
1: Oh, well, this is kind of cool, Granger. Did you see Charlie Daniels Jr. released one of Charlie Daniels' songs? I got that story coming up in your Nashville news next.

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6: Welcome to Monday, everybody. It's After Midnight. Hour number two starts right now. I'm Granger Smith, your host. Thanks for being here. Hey, I've got this topic. What is a sound that sounds like summertime to you? Think about that and call me, 866-607-8383. I've also got Earl Bibbles, Jr., the country boy, coming in with a dumb criminal story and all this really good country music to play. Hang tight, you're in the right place. We are After Midnight.

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1: Hey, Granger, Gary, trucking across Ohio and Indiana here tonight. Sure appreciate all you do for the trucking community. 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
0: Gary, appreciate you, man. I'm here for you guys. Keep that shiny side up.

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If you're going to be a dumb criminal and carry a loaded gun through TSA, here's a little word of wisdom. Well, don't blame it on your wife. 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
1: We know the night shift isn't easy. That's why we're bringing the music and the meaning. 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

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We're talking about sounds that remind us of summertime. 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

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Can you guess which one that might be? I'll tell you about it, plus other things that went down on this day in history coming up in two songs.

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1: Hey, Granger, Ronnie Pledger here, driving the truck. I just picked up a load of talk carpet in Dalton, Georgia, earlier, headed for Oklahoma. I love your program every night. I listen to it every night. Keep up the good work. I really appreciate hearing you and everything. I'm with you, man, so hang in there.
0: I'm with you, too, Ronnie. Keep it between the lines.

0: 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Ann Hudson is about to jump on and share some Nashville news with us. Ann, what do you have lined up?
1: Oh my gosh, Granger, Luke Holmes is the sweetest. Wait till you hear what he did for this third grade class. I got that story coming up in your Nashville news next.

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7: Kicking off another work week with the best third shifters in the country. 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I'm Granger Smith, your host here of After Midnight. Thanks for being with me. I got this question. Who was your first crush? You remember that? 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Call me, 866-607-8383. I've also got Earl Bibbles Jr., the country boy, coming in here with a dumb criminal story. Hour number four begins right now.

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1: Hey, Granger, this is Diane in Farmington, New Mexico. Just wanted to let you know that I love your show. Thank you.
0: Hi, Diane. 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

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Although this principal is technically a criminal, it doesn't really seem that the punishment fits the crime. Earl is going to share this dumb criminal story with us next.

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Hey, good way to get your Monday going. How about with some good news? I got something to share with you coming up in two songs. Hang tight.

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1: 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Okay, I asked this last hour, and I'm still looking for your phone call. 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
1: Some say we're old-fashioned. We like to say we were raised right. 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
1: Hey, it's David. I'm from Greeley, Colorado. Just driving around on my patrol route. I'm a security guard. Love listening to the show, and thanks again.
0: Thank you for your service, buddy. Appreciate you listening.

0: 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Ann Hudson is coming up next with all the latest from Nashville. Ann, what's on your radar today?
1: Oh, well, this is kind of cool, Granger. Did you see Charlie Daniels Jr. released one of Charlie Daniels' songs? I got that story coming up in your Nashville news next.

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1: Whether you're on the road, on the job, or you just can't sleep, Granger Smith is right here with you. Thanks for being a part of the After Midnight family.

0: since you, I love that song from Morgan Wallen.
1: I do too. You know, we're less than 30 days from that show.
0: 30? We're not even. Today's the 22nd. Well, let's do the math.
1: Okay, fine.
0: He's coming on the 17th and 18th.
1: 18th, uh-huh.
0: So you got 8 days left in June. And then you take your 8 and you add it to whichever date you're talking about, the 17th or the 18th. So
1: 25.
0: Well, 8 plus 17, you take a 5 and a 3, which equal 8. 3 plus the 17 gets you to 20. I'm at 25.
1: Yeah.
0: What did you just say?
1: 25.
0: See how quick
1: Saint
0: I am?
1: St. Tim's versus St. Paul's.
0: No, see how quick I am with the math? And the other thing is, no matter what numbers you add together, it equals 42 for me.
1: Because he's 42.
0: I'm stuck at 42.
1: So how was the birthday? And how was the weekend?
0: It was great. Saturday, went out with a good buddy and a friend, Jamie and Michelle. And we went, so I have to tell you this story.
1: Okay.
0: So we're out running around. He goes out of Sunset Cove, which is on Middle River.
1: Yeah.
0: Oh, you know that area? Mm-hmm. Okay. Well, that's where he keeps his boat.
1: Okay.
0: So we go out and we're running around. He's like, let me take you to Lunacy's. Mm-hmm. He's like, no, let's not go to Lunacy's. Let's go to, and then I have to remember where, I jotted it down where we went.
1: Oh, my gosh.
0: No, because I went to places I'd never been to before.
1: Really?
0: First off, I'm reminded again, I need to get a boat. I need a boat. And then as soon as I say that, somebody will say, a boat's a hole in the water you put your money in.
1: Oh,
0: and
1: no.
0: Two happiest days, first day you get.
1: I love a boat.
0: You do?
1: Yeah.
0: Do you go out of that area, Middle River?
1: Yeah.
0: Okay.
1: That is where we go out of. So where'd you go?
0: So we went to, I can't even remember the place. Hold on, I'm going to look the place up. Because I met some people I got to say hello to and send shout outs to.
1: Oh, right. And the Hoff was in Middle River, so he needs to get shout out.
0: No, there's so many fun places. But see, my buddy has a 35-foot Donzi.
1: Okay.
0: And I don't need a boat that big. Do you know what I mean? I need like a 24-foot boat.
1: Okay.
0: His boat comes down. It looks, it's big. You think I need 35 feet?
1: To each their own.
0: Oh, I mean, I'd love it. It's a very nice boat, but it's just a lot to handle. Okay. You know what I mean? And we had, you know, he was the captain and there's two mates, me and his wife. Mm. Right. And so when he's like backing up, I don't think I could do that by myself.
1: Oh, yeah, I can't do that. And especially near, if you know the area, Sioux
0: Creek?
1: Yes, that's very difficult.
0: So we went to Rowboat Willie's.
1: Okay.
0: Do you know Rowboat Willie's?
1: I've been there.
0: Okay.
1: No.
0: Well, Brittany and Caitlin were mixing up the cocktails.
1: Oh.
0: And so I go over to get around, and I'm talking to Brittany, and all of a sudden, the guy next to me and I start talking to her at the same time. We both say the same thing, whatever we're joking about.
1: Uh-huh.
0: And I spin my head to my left, and it's Rob Beyer.
1: Oh.
0: Do you know Rob Beyer?
1: No.
0: Oh, well, he's a really super talented local musician.
1: Oh, okay.
0: And he now works for the rail lines. It's I'm like, dude, what are you doing? And he's like, I schedule trains. I'm like, oh, okay. So, but he played with us for, did a lot of shows. And then he owned Starly Entertainment for a long time.
1: Oh, yes. I know that.
0: And then he sold it and whatever. But I'm like, dude, what are you doing here? It's just like, you know, it's small Tamora in Middle River.
1: Oh, I can only imagine you talking it up with everybody at Rowboat Willie's.
0: So after 9, I asked the ladies, Brittany and Caitlin, I said, I'll give you guys a shout out. They said, well, we don't wake up till about 9:30.
1: Right, yeah. So they're on the opposite schedule.
0: We'll have to give them a shout out a little later on today. Other than that, that was Saturday. And then yesterday, I just chilled and did stuff around the house.
1: Yeah, good for you.
0: So it was a fun,
1: like a good weekend.
0: It was a fun birthday. Cutting down a tree, cutting the grass, mopping the floor. You know,
1: it's not like it used to be.
0: Doing all that kind of stuff.

0: darling.
1: All right, 93.1 WPOC, Michael J. and Candace in the morning. Why don't we do some traffic to see what's doing, what's going on?
2: All right, out on the roadways, we do have a crash you find on Broadway right at Eager Street and another one on Fayette Street at Fulton Avenue. Some construction work northbound side of 95 right near 24 in Harford County. Not much happening coming down the pike from White Marsh heading up towards the Beltway. Beltway looks good around the stretch, and then 795 running without incident. Owings Mills heading up towards 695. I'm Candace Stold, and that's your traffic.
1: Toy Story 5 debuted over the weekend.
2: Yeah, it did.
1: Did you hear how much?
2: Some big numbers.
1: Did you hear how much?
2: Yes.
1: So I guess they can afford to pay Taylor Swift for that song.
2: I think so.
1: The box office in the U.S. domestically was somewhere between $160 and $175 million. It's the highest debut in its franchise history of the Toy Stories. Globally, for the three-day period, the take is a lot higher, $312 million in movie ticket sales. That doesn't even count popcorn and,
2: right.
1: You know, what's your favorite candy when you go to the movies? It's been a minute. I'm thinking
2: Dots. Snow caps.
1: Snow caps?
2: Yeah.
1: Get the dots. I like popcorn. I'm just like, give me a big bucket and just a little bit of butter and I'm good. The movie is the second highest opening for an animated feature ever.
2: Yeah.
1: So don't give it up. Let's see if anybody knows what the number one is.
2: All right.
1: Just out of fun. Number one animated feature in the history of the universe. What is it if it's not Toy Story 5? You can let us know when you check in for the roll call this morning at 5:50. Got to be on the phone at 800-321-3693. You can also text us at 77962. Start with hey or hi if you want to talk to Candace, because that's how you get through. Right?
2: Well, I'm going to be on vacation. So talk to me.

0: We've got so many great stories this morning here at 93.1 WPOC. Michael J. and Candace in the morning. You know about a country singer named Corey Kent?
1: Yeah.
0: So Corey Kent tells a story. I thought you guys would appreciate this one. He tells a story about once asking the late Toby Keith if he could open his shows. And Toby offered him. He's like, all right, son, I think you're good. Think you got talent. I will give you $500 to open three of my shows. And Corey said, sir, I would love to open up for you, but as much as I respect you and love your music, I can't do it for $500. He said, I'm worth more than that.
1: Yeah.
0: So he told him, he said, I'll do it for $1,000. I need at least $1,000 to open your shows. And Toby said, thought for a second. He said, all right, it's going to give you $500 for three shows. I'll give you $1,000 and I'm going to have you do these six shows right here. Corey's like, yes, I got $1,000. But who's the smart one in that equivalent? Let's see. Well, Toby's like, yeah, you want to open three more?
1: Out on the roadways. We do have an accident on Broadway. It's right at Eager Street. We had another one at Fayette right at Fulton, but that one has been cleared. No problems to report out along 95, taking it from Mountain Road, heading all the way down towards the Beltway, and then eventually through the Fort McHenry Tunnel. 895 is in the clear through the Harbor Tunnel. Things look good out along 97 through Anne Arundel County, and then on 295, just the volume that's building at this point on the southbound side right near Arundel Mills Boulevard. I'm Candace Stolt, and that's your traffic.
0: Hey, what is the story with the weather today? Apparently, some thunderstorms this afternoon.
1: Yeah, there's a chance for very strong storms this afternoon. And they're even talking about maybe even tornadoes.
0: Wow. We don't really need those.
1: No.
0: No. So we will keep you updated with that. Definitely rain in the forecast today and tomorrow, though, here in Baltimore.
2: Lots of places can expose you to identity theft.
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2: That's why LifeLock monitors hundreds of millions of data points a second for threats to your identity, which is way

0: 93.1 WPOC, Ella Langley, with one of the most popular songs in country music this week. All right, Michael J. and Candace in the morning, and I'm searching for it. I will get your Kenny surprise on here in just a second.
1: Oh, wonderful. Thank you.
0: Because you're going to see Kenny in two nights.
1: Uh-huh. I leave tomorrow.
0: And you're going to be going to the Sphere in Vegas.
1: For the first time ever.
0: Wednesday night.
1: Have you been?
0: No, I've been to Vegas, not the Sphere. So you've got good seats, I understand.
1: Well, just, I mean, the whole visual experience. And
0: right.
1: I saw the opening for the Kenny show, and Dan goes, well, did you watch it? And I was like, yeah, I had to.
0: Right.
1: Because it was supposed to be a surprise. I'm like, no, I got to see all of it. I got to know what I'm getting myself into.
0: So you're going to take pictures. I don't think you can take video.
1: I don't think so either. So I'll take pictures.
0: Yeah. And you can share all the stories. You know, you can do our Facebook and Instagram out there. So Ava, you need to make sure she's got all the passwords so we can, like, you can send pictures.
1: Okay.
0: Because I want to be able to
1: Ava,
0: share.
1: Ava, please monitor what I post. It's in Vegas.
0: And after a couple of beverages, who knows what ends up. So.
2: Roll call.
3: Roll call.
0: You know, there's never been a better time to be following Michael J. and Candace in the morning.
1: Oh, right, yeah.
0: Instagram and Facebook. So, listen, we want to get the roll call started at 5:54. Who is checking in this morning?
1: So Diesel said, hi, Michael, what is D-A-D-D about? It was on your shirt that you wore yesterday.
0: I had a special Father's Day shirt on yesterday. D-A-D-D, Dads Against Daughters Dating.
1: That's awesome.
0: And I wore that all day, and you might have seen the post. I said, you know, I mean that like tongue in cheek, because who am I? My daughters don't listen to me on who they're going to date. You know what I'm saying?
1: Right, and Hope is in Africa right
0: now. Well, and who knows what's going on over there.
1: Oh, boy.
0: She's 7,000 miles away.
1: All right, Crandall's checking in. He said, happy Monday to the best morning show on earth. Thank you. I hope you both had a great Father's Day. Zach Top was a bomb. He said he took his dad.
0: Oh, wow. That's cool.
1: Fun.
0: Yeah, that was a good show, huh?
1: On Saturday. Deneen from Rosedale is on the way to work. Thanks for getting me there. Well,
0: hey,
1: thanks
0: Deneen.
1: For joining us.
0: Yes, thank you.
1: And Sonia, the Dina chick. She says, I'm going to be late for work today. Sonia.
0: You better get in there.
1: Yeah.
0: We'll help you if you're sitting in traffic someplace.
1: Right, exactly. And so far, out along 97, we haven't had any issues taking it down through the Anne Arundel County stretch for you, Sonia. No problems to report out along the top end of the Beltway through Baltimore County, Hartford Road, down through 83, West Side Stretch, 795, wrapping around through 70 and eventually up towards 40. 795 looks good. 70 does as well through Howard County and then eventually from 29 up towards the Beltway. I'm Candace Stold, and that's your traffic.
0: I was thinking we ought to play something for Zach Top fans who went to the show.
1: Let's do it.
0: What do you think we should play? What would be the best song?
1: Crandall, do you have a request?
0: Crandall, quick, you got a pick. You know what? Or I might just grab one. There's got to be some. Let me look through and see what I can find.
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5: Hey, you know what they say? 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No, no, wait, that's about drinking. Never mind. Hey, but this one's way more responsible. Michael J. and Candace in the morning. 93.1 WPOC.
0: All right, a little something for Crandall and for everybody else who was enjoying some country music over the weekend.

0: Michael J. and Candace in the morning. What is coming up on The Brief in 3 minutes?
1: There's a chance for very strong storms this afternoon. What you need to know to stay safe in The Brief.
0: Well, I know what I need to know. I need to get my umbrella on the patio and I put it down.
1: Yes.
0: Because I left it up one time.

0: 607. Michael, Jay, and Candace in the morning. Monday fun day. Let's go.
1: Your pop culture protein boost. 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
2: There's a chance for very strong storms this afternoon and evening. As the humidity and temperatures increase, a cold front will also approach Maryland, and that will create the chance for the storms and showers, some of which could be strong with damaging winds, heavy rain, and even a few tornadoes are possible in some areas. The Storm Prediction Center has much of Maryland in a 2 out of 5 risk for severe weather. Baltimore police issued a dispersal order in Fells Point late Saturday night after more than 1,000 young people gathered in the area. This incident follows recent public safety concerns in the neighborhood, including a 16-year-old who was arrested last weekend. The order comes after multiple calls for disorderly conduct and concerns about late-night crowds in Fells Point. Leaders and police are monitoring the situation. A group of Orioles ushers is working with the local chapter of the United Food and Commercial Workers International Union to advocate for higher wages and improved workplace conditions. The ushers, who currently earn the state minimum wage of $15 per hour, are seeking pay comparable to ushers at other stadiums such as the Nationals and the Phillies. They actually make about $18 to $20 per hour. In addition to higher wages, the ushers are also pushing for more defined performance reviews, better off-season communication, and flexibility in redeeming meal vouchers. That is your brief.
0: Hey, I'm just looking at some of these storms. It looks like the day is going to start out okay,
2: yes,
0: Candace.
2: It's this afternoon.
0: But early this afternoon, we could start seeing showers.
2: Uh-huh.
0: And the real heavy thunderstorms, yep, are like 5, 6. And then there's another round late tonight. 10, 11. So
2: be careful out
0: batten
2: there.
0: Down your hatches.
2: Yep. All right, out on the roadways, we do have heavy traffic on the southbound side of the BW Parkway between Arundel Mills Boulevard and NSA. No problems to report out along 95, taking it through Howard County, right around Route 100. Things look decent through the tunnels, just the volume that's building now. Southbound side of 95 through the Fort McHenry Tunnel, 895 through the Harbor Tunnel and the Beltway. At least we're running without incident. We'll keep our fingers crossed on the top end. Out of loop side, Hartford Road down through Towson, west side stretch, Liberty down towards 40. I'm Candace Stold, and that's your traffic.
0: So Toy Story 5 opened up over the weekend,
2: uh-huh,
0: to a box office record of $312 million around the world. But it's the second highest opening for an animated movie, just behind, does anybody know? No one's gotten it correct so far.
2: Okay.
0: We're going to go back to the phones and find out if you can guess.
2: 800-3- number one animated
0: movie of all time.
2: All right.
0: So Toy Story 5, although it's the number one Toy Story movie, is number two. What do you think the answer is? 800-321-3690.
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93.1 WPOC from the number two animated movie of all time will reveal number one after Taylor Swift.

0: 93.1 WPOC. She wrote it, produced it, recorded it, and had it approved by the guys at the movie company in 8 hours.
1: Yeah, the songwriter Zoomies.
0: Yeah, that's pretty cute. Taylor Swift from the number two movie of all time. We'll go back and find out what that is. But you wanted to say?
2: Morning. I just wanted to say happy belated birthday.
0: Thank you. That's very sweet. I appreciate
2: it. You had a triple birthday. Wait, first day of summer, Father's Day, your birthday.
0: There you go. I had the trifecta, baby.
3: Michael J's Music City Minute. In 60 seconds, you gon' know like you on Music Row.
0: So, if Toy Story 5 is the number two animated movie of all time at 312 million opening weekend, since Taylor Swift's involved with it, it's a little country, what do you think the number one would be?
1: So, I thought it would be Frozen.
0: No, it's not Frozen. It's not Frozen. A lot of people were thinking that. Also, we got a note here. Is it, what is it? Ni Zha 2.
1: Okay.
0: Chrissy says the number one would be Ni Zha 2. No, it's not Ni Zha 2. Number one animated feature of all time for the opening weekend is Incredibles 2. It secured 182 million domestically in 2018, which is just ahead of the somewhere between 160 and 175 that Toy Story 5 pulled down this past weekend. Now, there were a lot of rumors about Taylor Swift getting married this past weekend.
1: Well, Crandall texted in and said, hey, MJ Hoff and Candace, did you get an invitation to Taylor's wedding?
0: No, and the wedding didn't happen yet. So there were rumors that it was happening in New England at her house, and there were tents put up. And then apparently there was a release that because word got out that there was going to be a wedding and a lot of fans showed up at her house, they didn't do it there. And they're back to having it July 3rd at Madison Square Garden. I think the whole thing is just a smoke screen this way, that way, look left, look right. And then it's going to boom.
1: Right.
0: We're going to get an announcement. Taylor Swift's married.
1: Uh-huh.
0: That is what is going to happen. Just letting you know. Speaking of birthdays and announcements, Keith Urban sent an Insta birthday wish to his ex-wife, Nicole Mary. He wrote 4 words on her 59th birthday over the weekend. Simply, happy birthday, Nicole Mary. And that is your Music City Minute this morning. All right. That's it. Happy birthday, Nicole. What, you're grimacing like that's not... That's what he sent her.
1: Okay. Disabled vehicle, northbound side of 95, right near 695 in the Rosedale stretch. You'll notice it, but at least you can still move around the area. Outer loop side of the Beltway looks decent, taking it from Hartford Road, heading down through Towson. And then again from Liberty Road up towards Frederick Road. 70 so far, so good, from 40 down towards 29 and eventually up towards the Beltway. And then 95 is A-OK through Howard County, southbound side 100 down towards 32. I'm Candace Stold, and that's your traffic.
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0: Transition day for Candace because she's got her 4.5 inches today.
1: Yeah, not 6 inches.
0: It's not a 6 inch day
1: for
0: Candace.
1: No, I'm going on vacation tomorrow and there's a lot of packing to do and things
0: now,
1: to maneuver.
0: Will you wear 6 inches in Vegas?
1: I mean, if you're going to a show to see Kenny Chesney at the Sphere and you might end up on
0: stage. Wow. They're talking 8 inches.
1: All out.
0: All right. Michael, Jay, and Candace in the morning here at 93.1 WPOC. We expect a full report on your trip to Las Vegas.
1: Okay.
0: Wednesday night, you're going to be at the Kenny Chesney show.
1: Yeah. So don't expect it Wednesday night.
0: Okay. No, but maybe Thursday and into Friday, we'll get some reports.
1: Right.
0: Can't wait for that. This morning, though, it seems to be we were just chit-chatting off the air while Jason Aldean was singing. And speaking of big concerts like Jason Aldean and Luke Bryan, heads up.
1: August 20th.
0: 7:10 this morning. Tickets. Just a thought I'd give you a heads up on that. But we were chit-chatting off the air about, parking lots and the things you see in parking lots that make crazy. And it seems now that the kids are out of school. There's a lot more running around. The parking lots seem to be fuller than normal. Mm-hmm. And what is it that you ran into, Candace?
1: So I was at a tournament this weekend. Now, this is in Pennsylvania, but it was called the Ridge Road Complex.
0: Okay.
1: And there was dust. The directors did send out an email about this, but mm-hmm. basically, they had issues from a Memorial Day weekend tournament where players played through steady rain. Anyway, there was so much dust and dirt that was covering cars at the end of the tournament yesterday.
0: Oh my gosh.
1: You literally couldn't see out of your car. I mean, cars were completely covered in brown.
0: Wow, like a dust storm.
1: Yes.
0: Just brew up.
1: Yeah.
0: And that was just from the cars going down the road.
1: So frustrated.
0: And then how were the girls playing lacrosse if that was going on?
1: They were in it. Yeah.
0: In the middle of a dust storm.
1: Mm-hmm. But then I got to thinking they couldn't cancel it because this is also like a recruiting year for these girls and all these college coaches are coming in.
0: They got to be able to breathe.
1: Right. So anyway, it wasn't canceled, but it just got me to thinking. I'm like, there are so many issues that can affect you in a parking lot, whether it be a dirt and dust storm or
0: some Yahoo that took up 3 spaces or somebody else who decided to park like 6 inches from you so you can't open your car door.
1: Oh gosh, that frustrates me.
0: You won't believe what I saw in a parking lot. I was at Wall Chapel yesterday. Shout out whoever is, somebody is successful with this car. We it was Father's Day. So we were going to go to Expectations. They had a line out the door and I didn't want to wait 45 minutes. So we go to Frisco's, which was delicious. And there was no line. Mm-hmm. I'm like, well, you guys are fools. You should come over here.
1: Right.
0: So anyway, I'm like, why would you sit there for 45 minutes? And they got brunch right here. So I'm in Frisco's and we come out. My dad is 85. Mm-hmm. He has no clue about cars and whatever else. I'm just getting him across the parking lot, right? And I turn to my left and I see this car. I'm like, oh, whoa, whoa, whoa, whoa, whoa, whoa, whoa. And it was a Porsche 911 like I've never seen before. And I'm thinking, that's got to be $500,000.
1: And you said it was parked right in the front?
0: No, it was parked right in traffic. And there was somebody who was like 3 inches away.
1: Oh.
0: Ava, can you put a picture up? She's putting it up right now. Shout out to whoever has this Matt Gray 911. I put it into ChatGPT. They're like, that car is somewhere between $300,000 and $500,000.
1: Oh.
0: And I'm like, can you imagine having a car that's that expensive?
1: Right.
0: And you have somebody in a $10,000 Honda that's going to door ding you.
1: Ugh,
0: you know what I'm saying?
1: That's the worst.
0: I don't know if I would be having a nervous breakdown. But like, I guess if you have that much money, who cares? Right?
1: I don't know. I guess it all boils down to what annoys you most in parking situations.
0: Right. And what's the craziest thing you've seen in a parking situation lately? How is your parking situation? We want to hear about you. 800-321-3693 if you want to get on the phone.
1: Or text us 77962. 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
0: We'd love to hear from you while we throw it back with Mr. Josh Turner.

0: 93.1 WPOC, Michael, Jay, and Candace in the morning. Are we your best buddies yet? You know, we're going on, let's see, we started April, May, we're going on 3 full months together. Isn't that right? April, May, June.
1: Yeah.
0: Yeah. It'll be our 4th month starting coming up soon. Oh my gosh. And we're, the reason
1: no.
0: you're going to be gone for a week, right?
1: Yeah.
0: Because we'll have been here April, all of April, all of May, all of June. We've been your morning buddies for 3 full months. Come on.
1: Where's the cake?
0: We want to catch up with all the other ones. We want to be your number one.
1: Yes.
0: So do us a favor real quick. Let me just ask this favor. Put us on your number one preset in your car on your iHeartRadio app.
1: Mm-hmm.
0: WPOC.
1: Really
0: 93.1 WPOC. Follow WPOC on Facebook, Instagram, TikTok, and Michael J. and Candace in the morning.
1: Yeah.
0: That is, that's our favor.
1: Covered.
0: Now let's find out about you. Candace, what are we getting?
1: So somebody says, my parking situation at work is horrendous. There is one garage for all the employees in the hospital, and we all show up at the same time. And some people find it necessary to stop and back their car in and hold up the whole line.
0: Oh, man.
1: And then they don't even know how to back in. So they have to do it 2 or 3 times.
0: Oh,
1: it's so
0: frustrating.
1: So that comes from Rebecca.
0: Rebecca, I feel you. And what is the point? Why are they thinking they want to back? Because they don't want to back out when they leave.
1: Right.
0: And they're afraid they're going to get whacked. So
1: we also talk about the parking garages after concerts.
0: Oh, my gosh. Yes,
1: after
0: we can.
1: After the Megan Maroney
0: Candace,
1: concert.
0: Yes, we can. First off, we can talk about going in when it's $60 to park there.
1: Yes.
0: Which I think is a little crazy.
1: Yes.
0: And then coming out.
1: And then I was just thankful to get a parking spot in there because it said garage is full. And I was like, please, please, somebody help me.
0: I beg.
1: And then I'm like, I'll pay the $60, whatever it takes.
0: No, but it's so expensive. I feel like we're being nickeled and dimed from the minute we.
1: Right. So we parked on the 6th floor. And then left the show early for Megan Maroney.
0: Okay.
1: And by the time we got to the 4th floor, people started coming out and we sat there and didn't
0: for
1: move.
0: For an hour.
1: For at least an hour.
0: I'm sure. I know. I've been there.
1: And then what's another annoying thing is when everybody hits their key fob to find their car.
0: Yeah.
1: And it's beeping.
0: Right.
1: Non-stop.
0: A million cars come out. I know it. Well, this is why, I'm willing to walk maybe 3 or 4 blocks and pay a little less.
1: Right.
0: But, the parking right up next to a concert can be a real pain in the butt. Hey, what about this? And when I was 17, I worked for a rich man that had a chiropractor business up in Connecticut. And because this is in reference to, I saw a 911 Porsche at the restaurant yesterday that was just incredible. But this texter says, a chiropractor business up in Connecticut, and he bought a sports car Mercedes that I got to use all the time. So it was a 300 SL. I'd park it in the back of the parking lot because he didn't want dings.
1: Yeah,
0: but this dude with the Porsche 911 was like right in the middle of the parking lot.
1: Uh-huh.
0: I'm like, I can't imagine him having the courage to do that.
1: No, I always park way far in the back of the parking lot. But so that's another thing. In addition, when you're in those cars, the people that park in like the 15-minute parking,
0: right.
1: And they're definitely not there for 15 minutes.
0: Yeah.
1: Or they're definitely not there for curbside pickup.
0: Right.
1: And then stay for a really long time.
0: Yeah.
1: That's another annoying thing.
0: Or I parked the other night and I was having a heart attack because I didn't have any time left in my car. I'm like, I'm going to get towed.
1: This was outside of Pier 6 for the Jordan Davis concert.
0: Right.
1: I look around and I'm like, hey, everybody, where's Michael?
0: Well,
1: and they're like, he's off to go get his car.
0: I was afraid I was going to get booted or something. You know what I'm saying? So when you go to Kenny Chesney tomorrow night, I'm going to play Kenny's new song. I'm just teasing you right now. That's just a tease. That is what's coming up next. Well, no, it's a tease. That's why it's called a tease.
1: All right.
0: Kenny,
1: radio terms.
0: Kenny Chesney is going to be at the Sphere Wednesday night, and he's invited Candace to come sit in the 2nd row. And I can't imagine that he invited you there, though. But
1: I'm not showing up with a poster that says, please listen to 93.1 WPOC.
0: All right, I just wanted to let you know that Kenny Chesney song I just teased you with, that is coming up next, but we got to check on traffic.
1: Okay, let's make this really fast. Disabled vehicle, southbound side of 95. It's right after 24. The right lane is blocked there, so you will find that activity in Harford County. No problems to report out along 40 or even Bel Air Road, taking it all the way down towards the Beltway. Heavy traffic, southbound side of 895. 95 from Boston Street heading down towards the Harbor Tunnel. 95 on the southbound side through the Fort McHenry Tunnel. Yes, it's going to be busy, but at least it's moving at this point without incident. And the same deal out along 95, taking it through Howard County on the southbound side 100 up towards 32. I'm Candace Stold, and that's your traffic.
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0: Candace, you're going to see him Wednesday. She just found out the temperature is going to be 107 in Vegas. Yes. Have
1: That's
0: fun.
1: Penny's there.
0: All right. What is coming up on the brief in 3 minutes?
1: Well, here in Maryland, we do have a chance for strong storms this afternoon. What you need to know in the brief.
0: That's next on 93.1 WPOC after Morgan. She's at the

0: 93.1 WPOC, Michael J. and Candace in the morning. Remember, you know us because I have a face for radio and she's got a face for TV.
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2: There's a chance for strong storms this afternoon and evening as the humidity and temperatures increase. A cold front will also approach Maryland, and so all of this combined will create the chance for showers and storms, some of which could be strong with damaging winds, heavy rain, and even a few tornadoes are possible in some areas. The Storm Prediction Center has much of Maryland in a 2 out of 5 risk for severe weather. Be careful out there.
0: That's this afternoon. One onto tonight.
2: Exactly. Right. Heavier storms into the evening. Baltimore police issued a dispersal order in Fells Point late Saturday afternoon after more than 1,000 young people gathered in the area. This incident follows recent public safety concerns in the neighborhood, including a 16-year-old arrested last weekend. The order comes after multiple calls for disorderly conduct and concerns about late-night crowds in Fells Point. Leaders and police are monitoring the situation. A group of Orioles ushers is working with the local chapter of the United Food and Commercial Workers International Union to advocate for higher wages and improved workplace conditions. The ushers, who currently earn the state minimum wage of $15 per hour, are seeking pay comparable to ushers at other stadiums such as Nationals and Phillies, who reportedly make between $18 and $20 per hour. In addition to higher wages, the ushers are also pushing for more defined performance reviews, better off-season communication, and flexibility in redeeming meal vouchers. The group is in the early stages of organizing and plans to take further steps before filing with the National Labor Relations Board. That is your brief.
0: I think they need to talk to Gunner and see if they can get, you know, Can Gunner help?
2: I don't think Gunner can do it, but he can give it a try. All right, out on the roadways, disabled vehicle northbound side of 295. It's right at Nursery Road. The right lane is blocked there. In addition, there's a disabled vehicle on the southbound side of 95. This one's in Harford County, right near 24, and that's blocking the right lane as well. A crash in Howard County, eastbound side of 32, right before 95. Left lane is blocked. It is stop and go from 29. I would stick with Route 100 instead. No problems to report out along the 29 stretch a little bit further down, and then even 70 taking it from 690, the 29 stretch up towards the Beltway. I'm Candace Stold, and that's your traffic.
0: Stand back. It's Monday morning. You know, on Monday.
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0: Brenda is on the line. Brenda, you're at work, you said, right?
1: Yes, I am.
0: All right. I'm going to ask you one question, and we're going to see if we can guess what you're doing at work. What are you wearing? Like, give us an idea of what you're wearing right now.
1: Just a regular shirt and a pair of jeans.
0: Pair of jeans and a shirt. She is working in, I'm going to say you're working with animals. You're in some sort of a dog, like, rescue. And what do you think? No, what do you think, Candace? Take a guess.
2: Is it a t-shirt or a nice shirt?
1: It's a sort of kind of nice shirt.
0: Not a dog rescue?
2: No.
0: What are you going to guess real quick?
2: No, some office.
0: You work in an office. Are you in an office
1: yes,
0: or a dog?
1: I do.
0: She's in an office.
1: No office.
0: All right. Well, shout out to your office. Where do you work?
1: Forward Air.
0: Well, congratulations.
1: I guess Rosedale.
0: Yeah. Okay. Shout out to Rosedale. Congratulations. You have just won Jason Aldean and Luke Bryan tickets at Nationals Park August 20th. You can wear a pair of jeans to that, too. So that's
1: yes.
0: Awesome. Yes. Brenda, we're so happy for you. Thanks for listening to 93.1 WPOC.
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93.1 WPOC, Michael J. and Candace in the morning, the Music City Minute. You will not believe who Kenny Chesney surprised fans with in concert in Vegas. You'll tell.

0: 101.1 WPOC, Michael J. and Candace in the morning, along with super producer Ava, who's just back from London, where she got to see Harry, not Harry Connick Jr.
1: No.
0: Harry, what's his name?
1: Harry Styles.
0: Harry Styles.
1: Yes.
0: Yeah, he's not country, so when he is, we can talk about him.
2: Michael J.'s Music City Minute. In 60 seconds, you gon' know like you on Music Row.
0: We prefer to spend our time with the country stars around here. And I was telling you, Kenny Chesney surprised his audience at the Sphere with a surprise guest. Eric Church came out on the stage and performed. Now, here's what happened. Eric was singing Springsteen when he noticed he'd lost his place in the song. And he forgot the words to Springsteen. Kenny jumped in and helped him with them, because I'm sure Kenny knows the song.
1: Yeah.
0: But apparently, this is not the first time this sort of thing has happened at the Sphere. Kenny says, because of the vastness of the venue, he forgot some of his own lyrics on stage.
3: Really?
0: He says, you get so in your own head when you're in this venue. I have not been there yet. You're going there Wednesday night.
3: Yes.
0: Between the acoustics and all of the visuals that are going on, he goes, you start tripping.
3: Yeah,
0: and
3: you get lost.
0: He got lost in his own song. So I ask, is it time that they have the lyrics teleprompted for the artists?
3: Ooh.
0: You know, maybe they need to do that. I don't know. You tell us Wednesday night. Do you ladies know anything about raffia bags? These new handbags, I guess they're raffia.
3: No.
0: Can you Google them? They're the hot thing this summer. Apparently, Taylor Swift and Miranda Kerr have both taking the lead on the trend. So that's something for the ladies to look into. And Corey Kent, you got to hear the story. We'll do it at 8:20. Corey Kent was finally offered a job by the late Toby Keith. He just shared this story the other day, and it's very, very funny. If you're a Toby Keith fan like I am, you're going to want to be here for the Music City Minute at 8:20. Because I will share a really fun story.
3: All right. Out on the roadways, we do have a crash in Howard County. Eastbound side of 32 is right before 95. Left lane is blocked, and it is stop and go from 29 heading up towards the area. No problems to report out along 29 a little bit farther down. 95 looks decent. We do have a crash, though, on the southbound side of Washington Boulevard. That one's right at 95. A little bit farther up, an accident, Echodale Avenue, right at Perrin Parkway. No problems to report on the Beltway stretch. Outer Loop side taking it from Perrin heading down towards 83. Of course, just the volume at this point. And the same deal through the tunnels. Southbound side of 895 slow from Boston Street heading down towards the Harbor Tunnel. 95 seeing the volume through the Fort McHenry Tunnel. I'm Candace Stold, and that's your traffic.
0: Lauren from Glen Burnie calls it the best Garth Brooks song ever. Next.
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0: And tell them Zuko and Caleb from WCOL sent you.
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0: what else is it? It's National, what are the other?
1: National Eclair Day.
0: I got hung up on National Kissing Day.
1: Well, I like eclairs, so let's talk about that. From Vaccaro's.
0: You know, yeah. Vaccaro's has it.
1: Vaccaro's, yeah. Really,
0: they have great eclairs.
1: I know. In fact, that's what I get instead of a birthday cake.
0: You know what else I love? Uh-huh. They have tiramisu, too.
2: Oh, my God. So good.
1: Tiramisu.
0: Cannolis. Oh, my gosh. The cannolis.
1: They were on sale the other day. I'm like, how do I get there?
0: All right. Well, anyway, this all fits in because you found a survey that...
1: Yeah. So, apparently, 79% of Americans consider themselves snackers,
0: right,
1: which means about 21% of us think that we're meal people.
0: How can you not be a snacker, though? Because, I mean, pretty much every family has I don't want to call it a junk cabinet, but like, you know, where you keep your junk.
1: The pantry?
0: Yeah. Well, we got the chips. We got, tortilla chips. Mm-hmm. We got potato chips. We got some pretzels. Got your cereal boxes in there. You know what I mean? And like, there's usually some sort of snack that you want to just, sometimes you just need a snack. Isn't that everybody? Yeah. I'm definitely in the 79%.
1: Oh, yeah, I'm a snacker. But so, and also my daughters for lunch, they don't want just like one sandwich, like a mm-hmm. cookie cutter meal, right? Like the high schoolers I know, they do snacks. It's not like a big meal.
0: Oh, and just, there's no sandwiches these days? You got to have the sandwich.
1: No. Oh, I can't pack a sandwich for. All right. All right. So, I mean, I like to snack, but I think it's dangerous. Because then it's like you're not keeping track of the calories and what you eat. Yeah. And then you look at that bag of chips and you're like, huh?
0: Can you
1: Where'd that go?
0: Can you do a whole bag of chips in a jar of...
1: No.
0: jar of salsa?
1: No.
0: Oh, I could.
1: I'm a meal person.
0: Yeah. Or, you know, if you're watching a movie, a whole bag of popcorn can disappear too.
1: Right.
0: You know?
1: Yeah.
0: I'm guilty. Guilty.
1: Giada goes, hey, can we get skinny pops? Because she knows that she's going to be watching a movie this weekend.
0: Yeah.
1: And I'm like, actually, that's a really good idea. Yeah. Let's do that.
0: So I'm
1: a meal person. I'm in the minority.
0: Okay. Yeah, you're definitely a minority because I think about 99% of us are snackers. I think that the other 21% are lying because everybody's a snacker.
1: All right.
0: Right?
1: I don't know. Text us 77962. Start with hey or hi and let us know.
0: Wait till National Pudding Day, which is coming up next week. You'll like that more than National?
1: I like the eclairs.
0: The eclairs.
1: Yeah.
0: It's 93.1 WPOC with Michael J. and Cam.

laughter, well, between their brains and mouths, just a steady stream of fun all morning long. Michael J. and Candace in the morning on 93.1 WPO.

0: 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So what about you? Are you a snacker? You can text us 77962. We're going to find out what you got to say this morning here. About 3 minutes. But first, let's go back with the Montgomery Gentry boys.
1: Don't you dare go running down.

0: 93.1 WPOC, Michael J. and Candace got it going on. So there was a survey that came out that said 79% of Americans say they're snackers, mm-hmm. like I am. I say the other 21% are lying.
1: No, we're not.
0: Yes, there's no one that doesn't eat snacks. Come on.
1: I do three big meals, but I'll do a snack in between. See, it's all about the metabolism curve.
0: You know what I've been doing? I've been doing one meal. I've been eating one meal a day. And then, like, you know, I'll have a little something, like I say, a snack or whatever, like an energy bar or something like that. But I have, like, that one bigger meal in the middle of the day. And then, you know, that keeps me full for the rest of the day. And then, like, you know.
1: Good for you.
0: This morning show, like, I am done at 8 p.m. Done.
1: Yes.
0: Out. Uh-huh. Sleeping. Uh-huh. I'm spent. Right.
1: Right.
0: And so, like, who needs to eat dinner late? And then, so I'm out. So I do catch myself snacking because I'll be like, oh, I'll just have a few pretzels or, you know what I mean? Like,
1: well,
0: whatever's in the junk cabinet.
1: Well, it depends on what you snack on. Like, for instance, one texter said that the favorite snack is veggie straws with sea salt.
0: Yeah, that's not for me.
1: But she says, they say, I agree. Snacking can be dangerous. I feel like I snack sometimes just because I'm bored. I also love to warm up a tortilla in the microwave and eat it.
0: Oh, I like that.
1: Can I just tell you that's been my kick
0: with mustard.
1: Lately. No, not with mustard.
0: Mustard.
1: No, with cheese.
0: Oh, okay. Well, you know what? Do you ever stress eat? That's the other thing. If I'm stressed, I'm.
1: You don't eat?
0: No, I do. Oh, you're like shoving food in your face.
1: I feel like people are one or the other. You either.
0: Oh, I'm a stress eater.
1: Or you don't.
0: I think a lot of people stress eat.
1: Somebody else says, yes, I'm a Snickers pretzels are my number one.
0: There you go.
1: All right.
0: I try to stay away from the Snickers, though, because that starts like being too much of a sugar rush.
1: Right. This person says, I'm a meal person. I cut out snacks mostly and milk about 5 years ago, and I almost instantly lost about 20 pounds of it and kept it off the entire time since I quit snacking.
0: And you're going to be very happy that I don't drink milk anymore. That's all I can say.
1: Oh, okay.
0: There's no milk in the studio here at 93.1 WPOC. What's going on at 7:51?
1: Out on the roadways, we have an accident in Howard County, eastbound side of 32. It's right before 95. Two left lanes are blocked, and it is stop and go from 29. We also have an accident out along the southbound side of 895 right near Lombard Street. It has been moved off to the right shoulder, but it is stop and go from Pulaski Highway leading down towards the scene. We did have a crash on Washington Boulevard, southbound side at 95. At least that one's cleared. There is an accident, though, in Baltimore Northern Parkway right at Roland Avenue. No problems to report out along the JFX, just the volume that's funneling in on the southbound side of the Harrisburg Expressway from Middletown Road heading down through Belfast and eventually up towards 695. I'm Candace Stolten. That's your traffic.
0: He's going to be playing at Jiffy Lube Live August the 15th. And his all-time, I would say, best song ever is coming up next.
1: Okay.
0: See if you can guess who he is and what the song is after this.
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0: 93.1 WPOC, Michael, Jay, and Candace in the morning. Your hairspray is really strong.
1: It's your fault for spraying.
0: We'll get to that story. What's the breeze?
1: There's a chance for strong storms this afternoon. What you need to know to stay safe in the breeze.
0: We'll get to it all right after Ella Langley.
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2: There's a chance for strong storms this afternoon and evening as the humidity and temperatures increase. A cold front will also approach Maryland, and this will create the chance for showers and storms, some of which could be strong, with damaging winds, heavy rain, and even a few tornadoes are possible in some areas. Baltimore police issued a dispersal order in Fells Point late Saturday night after more than 1,000 young people gathered in the area. This incident follows recent public safety concerns in the neighborhood, including a 16-year-old arrested last weekend. The order comes after multiple calls for disorderly conduct and concerns about late-night crowds in Fells Point. Leaders and police are monitoring the situation. A group of Orioles ushers is working with the local chapter of the United Food and Commercial Workers International Union to advocate for higher wages and improved workplace conditions. The ushers, who currently earn the state minimum wage of $15 per hour, are seeking pay comparable to ushers at other stadiums like Nationals and Phillies, who reportedly make between $18 and $20 per hour. In addition to higher wages, the ushers are also pushing for more defined performance reviews, better off-season communication, and flexibility in redeeming meal vouchers. That is your Brief. And out on the roadways, things are busy now. We do have a crash on the southbound side of 895. It's right after Lombard Street. It has been moved off to the right shoulder, but it is stop and go from Pulaski Highway heading down towards the area. Also, an accident on the southbound side of 95 right near Mountain Road. It has been moved off to the right shoulder there. No problems to report out along 40 or even Bel Air Road heading all the way down towards the Beltway. In Howard County, eastbound side of 32, an accident right near 95. Two left lanes blocked. Stop and go from 29. No problems to report out along Route 100, of course, just a bailout volume there. And then we do have a crash on Bel Air Road. That's right at 695 now. A new one just coming in. Outer loop side of the Beltway is heavy right through the area down towards Towson. I'm Candace Stolden, and that's your traffic.
0: You're going to see Kenny Chesney at the Sphere in Vegas. And what do you mean you're not going to be able to get backstage? You are Candace Stolden.
2: Oh, I don't know.
0: And I am going to send a real fan Dan to make sure you get backstage.
3: Let's go, Candace. Let's go, Candace.
0: If he screams that at Kenny Chesney, you know Kenny will notice.
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0: Don't you think that'll get you backstage?
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0: No.
2: I'm not thinking, but real fan Dan. I'm going with the real Dan, not the real fan.
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0: No, it's not. It's not a joke. 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
0: 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You heard the man. 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Good luck.

93.1 WPOC with Michael J. and Candace in the morning. We've got Michael J.'s Music City Minute coming up next. And we've got some shocking news about what happened at Kenny Chesney's concert. You're going to hear about that right after a really great new song here from Jason Aldean.

0: seed in the avocado and then put it in the refrigerator, it's supposed to last a little longer. But I don't think the seed has anything to do with it.
1: It doesn't last very long at all.
0: No, they don't. That's the whole thing. So when you cut an avocado with a metal knife, that speeds up. They say it exposes oxidation. And certain metals accelerate that reaction, causing the fruit to darken faster. What this all means, if you're cutting for guacamole or you're cutting your avocado because you just want to put it on a salad or whatever you're doing with it, use a ceramic knife. And then they say add a little lemon. You can brush a little lemon on to the part of the avocado you're going to store or put back in the fridge, because that will slow down the oxidation and it'll last longer. Did you know that?
1: I did not know this. I have only heard of this in regards to apples.
0: So,
1: like if you put lemon juice on apples, for instance, if you're packing it for a child's lunch,
0: right?
1: And you want them to be able to eat it at lunchtime,
0: it
1: would usually turn brown.
0: Right.
1: But if you put a little bit of lemon on it, it's supposed to preserve it.
0: I wonder if you should use a ceramic knife for your apple when you're cutting it. Maybe that's
1: the whole thing. Okay, I'll have to give it a try.
0: And here's the, and there's one other tip when it comes to avocados specifically. Using a metal knife, especially a chef's knife, to remove the pit is highly dangerous. I imagine what they're talking about is, okay, imagine you're holding half of the avocado in your hand.
1: Mm-hmm.
0: You've already cut it in half, right? You got that seed sticking up in the middle. And you're going to stick the knife in it and the seed and like pop it out. You see what I'm saying? Like,
1: yeah.
0: That's not a good idea.
1: No.
0: Because they apparently they have a nickname at the hospital called avocado hand. This apparently happens. They say thousands of emergency room visits annually when a knife slips while trying to hack or pry out the pit from an avocado. So
1: I had an ER visit over a ninja blade.
0: Did you really?
1: Uh-huh. Last year.
0: Are you serious?
1: So the ninja blade was in the sink and I went to go put it into the dishwasher. Yeah, and it was a new ninja blade and it sliced my finger.
0: Oh!
1: Yeah, so I don't want to like pop out a seed just for the sake of cutting it.
0: Oh. So I'm thinking we may do this every morning around 8:30. Did you know? So we've learned this morning quite a bit about avocados. We've also learned today that Candace is going to be hanging out with this gentleman. The day after tomorrow.
1: Kenny.
0: Yeah, you're going to be so close.
1: No, Candace and her husband are going to be hanging out.
0: Okay, your husband's going, but listen, it's a show. You can enjoy yourself.
1: Yes.
0: Forget about your husband for a minute.
1: What?
0: It's you and Kenny. You and your man.
1: Okay, here we go.

93.1 WPOC. Michael, Jay, and Candace, we're going to see how our contestant did in the hot seat right after Dierks Bentley.

0: 93.1 WPOC. Good morning. Michael J. and Candace here. And yes, we've got a hot seat. It's going to feel good if you are able to capture the concert tickets. You don't want to get your buns burned, though.
1: Oh, no. There's a lot of pressure here.
0: All right. So let's go. We've got Lindsay on the phone.
1: All right. They all have to do with Las Vegas.
0: Have you ever been to Vegas before? All right.
1: Okay. All right. Here we go. First one. How much would you gamble in Vegas?
2: At most, $5K. If I had it.
0: How much? $5K?
2: If I had it, yeah. That's one of my bucket list.
0: That would be fun.
1: All right. Next question. Do you believe in this saying, what happens in Vegas stays in Vegas?
2: 10,000%.
0: Yeah. So did anything happen while you were in Vegas that you would not be able to tell us about?
2: Not really. I mean, I had a lot of fun.
1: It's staying in Vegas.
0: All right. And question number three. What do you got, Lindsay? Let's see.
1: Would you get married in Vegas?
2: Absolutely.
0: Really?
2: At the chapel. Yeah.
0: All right, Lindsay. Well, look, we're going to send you to see Stephen Wilson Jr., Pier 6 Pavilion, July 25th. Congratulations.
2: Thank you so much.
0: And Candace is getting ready to go to Vegas to find out if what happens in Vegas stays in Vegas.
1: Right, exactly. We'll keep it right there.
0: All right, well, hopefully we're going to see pictures of whatever happens in Vegas.
1: You'll see pictures of Kenny Chesney.
0: Yeah. Well, maybe you and Kenny Chesney. You got to post them.
1: Okay.
0: We're going to be looking starting Thursday because you're going to be there Wednesday night.
1: Wednesday night, right.
0: All right, Jason Aldean now.

0: 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You need a good country song in the car or the truck right now. 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

0: we got some good news coming up in less than 7 minutes, and we've got some good country in the interim from our boys from Anne Arundel County. Well, at least half.
1: Lucas.
0: Yeah, Chris is at least, right? Low Cash, 93.1 WPOC.

0: My girl Ella, our buddy Morgan Wallen, teaming up right there with Michael J. and Candace. I need some good news. Yes, we do, here at 93.1 WPOC, and Candace has it for you.
1: I do. GBMC Healthcare raised more than $130,000 during its Father's Day 5K and 1 mile walk. It happened on Saturday morning.
0: Right.
1: The proceeds benefit the hospital's NICU. According to organizers, 528 participants came out this year.
0: Wow.
1: So it seems to grow every year. I hear a lot about this, and
0: we got to do that next year.
1: We do. It is a very strong sense of community and reconnection with hospital staff, because, you know, people come back after they've been in the NICU and they do it. So the NICU at GBMC provides care for about 400 babies each year, according to the hospital. So it's incredible work that they do. I know after, Traffic Jam Jimmy did a lot of work at the NICU there, and his family carried on the legacy after he passed. So what I love about this is that it does. It becomes a thing of legacy or family and support for each other. So awesome news out of Baltimore.
0: So there's your good news today.
1: Yes.
0: Thank you, GBMC, for all that you do. Heroes do work there.
1: Mm-hmm.
0: We love you guys. 93.1 WPOC.

0: 101.1 WPOC. Hope everyone had a great Father's Day yesterday. What would Dad say?
1: Like, if you wanted something, like, you would go to Dad and say, hey, Dad, I want to get a new bike.
0: Yeah.
1: He'd say, it never hurt to want. If you want it bad enough, you'll work for it. See?

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Ah, another one bites the dust. After nearly 70 years, Dundalk's East Point Mall is closing at the end of August. Will you miss it? Man, it's Blake Shelton.

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Yep, we're just sucking up to say thanks for listening. Today's best country, 93.1 WPOC.

0: 93.1 WPOC. Kenny Chesney's in Vegas right now doing his Sphere shows. Matter of fact, our own Candace from Michael J. and Candace in the Morning is going to that this week. Can't wait to find out how it is. What would you like to see on the screens there? What song?
1: Kenny Chesney, no shirt, no shoes, no problem.
0: Yeah, good choice.

0: Today's Best Country, 93.1 WPOC. There's Kane Brown. You're with Bob Delmont. So last week in Boston, because of the World Cup, thousands of visiting Scottish soccer fans packed pubs, restaurants, and local attractions celebrating their team's 1-0 win over Haiti. Apparently, they drank so much beer that the Samuel Adams Boston Tap Room completely ran out of its signature Boston Lager, selling about 4 times its normal volume. It required an emergency delivery to keep up with the demands. Other businesses, too. The Hennessy's Bar reporting sales that topped even St. Patrick's Day. Another place selling out a Budweiser and Corona. One refrigerator door gave out from constant use. They ran out of beer in Boston. So they invented drinking in the United States.
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3: Weather for Baltimore and surrounding areas. Cloudy skies today. Severe and strong thunderstorms possible into the afternoon and evening hours as we go to a high 85 degrees. Storms overnight into tomorrow morning.
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0: 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It's Bob Delmont, who's working hard out there on the road.
1: I am out driving around for work. I'm a territory rep, so I'm out on the road today for medical devices. 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Just doing some stuff.
0: Fantastic, man.

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Today's National Onion Ring Day. It's the only reason I went to Burger King, really. I mean, their burgers are great, but I went specifically for the onion rings. Have a couple today if you like.

0: 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Nothing like a good, solid, patriotic song to get going on a Monday morning, right?
1: My boyfriend's a United States Marine, and everything he does for his country is amazing.
0: Amen. Justin Moore.

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0: 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This is what he had to say at a concert.
1: Me and my wife are best friends. We will always be best friends. Nobody cheated on nobody. That will be my best friend forever. This is the only time I will ever speak about it.

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Oh, we had a nice weekend for Father's Day, huh? Beautiful afternoon thunderstorms today, rain tonight as well, and cloudy tomorrow. It's Billy Currington.

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1: Today's Best Country, 93.1 WPOC. Kane Brown, Miles on it. A list came out, the top bed bug hotspot cities. I've never seen bed bugs, never experienced that. Only seen videos. I don't want to. Number one, Warren, Michigan, wherever that is, if it's near Detroit. Number two is North Las Vegas, Nevada. How about number 10? Gaithersburg, Maryland. Gaithersburg. Better do a bug bomb in that whole area. What's going on? Delmont Snyder's coming up. Completely bed bug free. Other bugs we don't know about. 1-800-321-3693. What do you want to hear? I want to get a song on for you. Kick off your work week. It's already been kicked off. Your chance to win Jason Aldean and Luke Bryan tickets. What? Nationals Park, August 20th, 12:05. I'll tell you when to call in.
2: 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Its frame is twisted.

0: Morgan Wallen, there's Don't We on 93.1 WPOC. Delmont Steiner for Tricia in Reisterstown. And you want to hear some Tim McGraw? All right, where are you working?
1: I work at a daycare.
2: Last time something went horribly wrong at daycare. Go ahead.
1: Oh my gosh, this is every day. Usually it happens, my son I take with me, so he usually bites someone.
2: Oh.
1: And I have to explain to the other parent, like, I'm so sorry, like, my son bit your son or daughter. But usually they're pretty okay with it because they know how kids can be.
2: I see.
1: That's my biggest hurdle.
2: Biggest hurdle is your own child biting other children.
1: Yep.
0: Yikes.

0: Ford and Davis going out to Tracy from Pasadena, 93.1 WPOC. It's Bob Delmont, 1-800-321-3693. We're doing it now. This is Luke Bryan and Jason Aldean. One show, August 20th at Nationals Park. Do you want to go? Of course. Who doesn't want to go see this? 1-800-321-3693. Caller 9 is going to win it. You want to hear Zach Brown Band. What's new in your life, man?
1: I'm moving to North Carolina soon, and the biggest stress I'm going to have to deal with is that they ain't got WPOC down there.
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0: For Julie in Severna Park, there is Riley Green, Change My Mind, Delmont Steiner, 93.1 WPOC. Who do we got?
1: My name is Max. I am calling from Glen Burnie.
0: Hey, man, you're calling number 9.
1: That's awesome.
0: Yeah. Hey, real quick, what was the highlight of the weekend? A Father's Day? Or are you a dad?
1: Yep, we spent the whole weekend at the pool.
0: Did they treat Dad right?
1: Of course they did. Got me a nice steak dinner.
0: All right, there you go, man. Good steak right by the grill. I like that. 2 tickets for Jason Aldean and Luke Bryan. You're going, man. Nationals Park, August 20th. Thanks to Live Nation.
1: That sounds awesome.

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1: 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And you're going to see Old Dominion in Canada in August?
2: We are, actually. We're very, very excited. We have seen Old Dominion 3 times, and we've met them once.
1: No way. They're going to remember you.
2: Yeah.
1: Like, hey, thanks for coming to our show. The way from the stage, probably, they're going to see you.
2: Yeah.
3: Hey, girl. What's up?

0: Jelly Roll, Lainey Wilson, Save Me, 93.1 WPOC, Delmont Steiner. Oh, Agatha, thank you so much for calling in for that. And White Marsh and Luke Bryan right now, to my friend, to an event on a Monday. Good, what's wrong?
1: So I get really irritated when people crack their knuckles. It just bothers me, and I think it's rude because it's like nails on a chalkboard.
2: Yeah. I love my boyfriend. I'm just going to put it out there. But good God, please don't talk to me in the morning.
3: You get on Facebook and something has just come out, Stranger Things, you know, a new movie or something like that, that you've only got about 24 hours before Facebook is blasting the ending for it.
0: Please do not put the spoilers out there.

Morgan Wallen. I can't love you anymore. 93.1 WPOC going out to Teresa, who's going to see them at M&T Bank Stadium coming up July 18th. That's going to be a great show. Delmont Steiner, Jason Aldean. This is going out to Rick. I was just telling about this survey study about men.

0: morning after Francis in Pasadena. There's Nate Smith, 93.1 WPOC, and Dustin Lynch for you. All right, so what is happening for the summertime vacation?
1: We're going to River Bend in West Virginia on the Potomac River. It's like camping, glamping, campers.
2: What do you guys do when you're there?
1: We go out on the river. We, you know, ride around in our golf cart, drink beer, have fun.
2: That sounds like a great time.
1: Definitely.
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Anybody going to a wedding this summer? 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

0: 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Sean checking in from the Eastern Shore. Working hard, huh?
1: I actually hold down two jobs because I'm saving up money for college. I work at a U-Haul as a custodian and as a fry cook at a KFC.
2: I'm telling you, man, this is the stuff that builds character. So good for you.
1: Thank you.
0: Darius Rucker.

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Nice win for the Orioles, playing almost the best team in Major League Baseball. 12-1 against the Dodgers. They're playing the Angels today at 9:38. 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

0: 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It's amazing there was a time where people weren't sure who this guy was.
1: Wallen. What's whiskey glasses? What's his name?
0: Morgan Wallen. Big superstar now, right?

Kenny J and Candace in the morning. Candace is on her way to Vegas to cover Kenny Chesney's residency at the Sphere. So Mallory Safaste from Channel 2 joins us tomorrow. She'll have your brief. I'll have your Luke Bryan Jason Aldean tickets at 7:10 and country.

0: Today's Best Country, 93.1 WPOC. Ain't no love in Oklahoma, Luke Combs. It's Bob Delmont. If you're traveling to D.C., yeah, so you heard about the reflecting pole at the National Mall, that it's all green now, and president is claiming vandalism from the peeling paint job on the bottom of the floor, causing algae to make it green. I know they say they're going to drain it and take care of the floor of it, the covering, and then refill it, and it should be good as new soon. I hope it's soon. I mean, we don't want a green reflecting pole. It's not very reflecting.
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1: 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It's Carry On.

Jason Aldean and Luke Bryan. Tickets, yeah, they're doing a show at Nationals Park together. Coming up on 93.1 WPOC, about 5:05. Here's Sam Hunt.

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Michael J. and Candace in the morning. Candace is on her way to Vegas to cover Kenny Chesney's residency at the Sphere. So Mallory Safaste from Channel 2 joins us tomorrow. She'll have your brief. I'll have your Luke Bryan Jason Aldean tickets at 7:10. And country.

0: YWPOC travel hacks. What are we doing? Where are we going?
1: I wear sunglasses the entire time on the plane with my hood up, so the people next to me don't even talk to me ever.
0: It's a good one.
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93.1 WPOC. It's Bob Del Monte. Stay dry. 505. More chances to win. Luke Bryan and Jason Aldean tickets for Nationals Park. Here's Parmalee. Say

Hey, it's Lisa Berrigan getting you home this afternoon. Some storms in the forecast. We'll definitely keep you posted on that. I'll also be opening the ticket window and giving away tickets for Jason Aldean and Luke Bryan. That'll be at about 5:05 on 93.1 WPOC.

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Happy Monday. We've almost made it through the toughest part of the week. It's 93.1 WPOC, today's best country, getting you home this afternoon. 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

Jay and Candace in the morning. Candace is on her way to Vegas to cover Kenny Chesney's residency at the Sphere. So Mallory Safaste from Channel 2 joins us tomorrow. She'll have your brief. I'll have your Luke Bryan Jason Aldean tickets at 7:10 and country all morning long. 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
10: Trae Young is sticking around with the Wizards. He's reportedly signing a 4-year

0: $12 million deal after declining his player option. After back-to-back wins over the Dodgers, the Orioles, they'll visit the Angels tonight. It'll be Kyle Bradish taking the ball there for the O's. And NFL Players Union Chief J.C. Tretter isn't ready to negotiate a new CBA. He told Sports Illustrated he's getting input from members first. I'm Scott Davidson.
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9: 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Norway will take on Senegal in New Jersey after star Erling Haaland scored two goals in his tournament debut last week.
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Jay and Candace in the morning. Candace is on her way to Vegas to cover Kenny Chesney's residency at the Sphere. So Mallory Safaste from Channel 2 joins us tomorrow. She'll have your brief. I'll have your Luke Bryan Jason Aldean tickets at 7:10 and country all morning long. 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

Maybe Dad didn't get exactly what he wanted for Father's Day. I bet he would love tickets for Jason Aldean and Luke Bryan. I'm going to be giving away tickets when we open up the ticket window at 5:05 on 93.1 WPOC.

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This artist, Stella Lefty. First time I saw her, I was scrolling on Instagram, and this song was just coming up every day I went on. 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

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Shortly after 5 o'clock, opening up that ticket window and giving away tickets to see Jason Aldean and Luke Bryan. Right now, Brooks and Dunn, Red Dirt Road.

93.1 WPOC. I'm Lisa Berrigan. Opening up the ticket window right now. I have your tickets to see Jason Aldean and Luke Bryan at Nationals Park June 20th, the Double Down Tour. Now, they are only doing a handful of these dates. You can be there. I'll take caller 10 right now, 800-321-FM93. 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

Luke Bryan has been posting some really cool things on his Instagram page, like a sneak peek of some songs from his next album, Signs, due out September 18th. There's this ballad called Made It a Memory. He only shared a snippet, but it sounds amazing. Here's Country and Chia Knows It on 93.1 WPOC.

You know we're Michael J. and Candace in the morning. Candace is on her way to Vegas to cover Kenny Chesney's residency at the Sphere. So Mallory Safaste from Channel 2 joins us tomorrow. She'll have your brief. I'll have your Luke Bryan Jason Aldean tickets at 7:10 and country all morning long. 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I've been

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14: From the Greenbrook TMS NeuroHealth Weather Center.
15: It's a beautiful 86 degrees out there, mostly cloudy skies. It's hot, and we're expecting some thunderstorms later this afternoon, so be patient and be ready for those. Expect to see a low of 72 later today, and rain showers expected tomorrow Tuesday with a high of 74.
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17: Today's

The entire Baltimore region under a severe thunderstorm watch until 9 o'clock. The biggest concern, damaging winds, possible flooding as well with heavy downpours. 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

Legendary record mogul Clive Davis has died. A lot of people don't know that he had deep roots in country music. 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

hour, Michael J. and Candace in the morning. Candace is on her way to Vegas to cover Kenny Chesney's residency at the Sphere. So Mallory Sefoste from Channel 2 joins us tomorrow. She'll have your brief. I'll have your Luke Bryan Jason Aldean tickets at 7:10 and country all morning long. 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

A little post-divorce warmth between Keith Urban and Nicole Kidman. I'll tell you more about that coming up. Here's Megan Maroney, Beautiful Things, 93.1 WPOC.

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Here's Corey Kent and Cole Wetzel, Rocky Mountain Low.

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1: Bobby Bones.
2: Yeah.
1: Coming up, Kenan Thompson is stopping by the studio. What's up, everybody? You would know Kenan from SNL, the longest cast member ever. Good Burger, Kenan and Kel. But let's talk about SNL. Like, what celebrity surprised him the most that they were just so awesome? So Kenan Thompson coming up. Also, we'll do Tell Me Something Good. Glad everybody's here. Let's get started.

Michael J. and Candace in the morning. Candace is on her way to Vegas to cover Kenny Chesney's residency at the Sphere. So Mallory Safaste from Channel 2 joins us tomorrow. She'll have your brief. I'll have your Luke Bryan Jason Aldean tickets at 7:10. And country all morning long. Join us, 93.1 WPOC.

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it's Bobby Bones. More with Kenan Thompson on the way. A really cool story about Paul McCartney. And then what are the rules on getting pictures or autographs from celebrities? Kenan Thompson from SNL. We'll talk with him in just a second.

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2: Any musical acts that have come in that you were geeked out about seeing and meeting?
3: 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That was incredible because those guys went to my high school, and I've been a lifelong fan of those guys for sure. So for them to come in like my first season, I think it was like the third episode or something like that, and they were having such a crazy moment as well with like Hey Ya, you know what I mean? It was like their biggest record ever, and like it was as big as they'd ever been. Yeah, that was an amazing week.

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2: From the Greenbrook TMS NeuroHealth Weather Center.
3: It's a beautiful 86 degrees out there, mostly cloudy skies. It's hot, and we're expecting some thunderstorms later this afternoon, so be patient and be ready for those. Expect to see a low of 72 later today, and rain showers expected tomorrow Tuesday with a high of 74.
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